0: The first in the world where electric cars outnumbered gas cars.
1: Now, I'm really not that smart, but the only reason I know this is because I just looked into a cruise for my birthday with Norwegian cruise lines.
0: If you could just answer the question.
1: What? I was asking about renting a car when I get to Norway.
0: Answer the question.
1: And they told me to get an electric car because that's the...
0: Okay, I'm sure it's past 10 seconds.
1: I said Norway. That's what we got.
0: Okay.
1: I'm getting on your nerves too, Boucher.
2: No, y'all arguing like y'all married, baby.
0: Well, I'm married to two then.
3: And we
2: know. Oh, Lord.
0: All right.
3: Same thing. Same thing. Come on.
4: What you gonna do?
5: Y'all keep it locked. We're gonna have a good morning. Keep it locked right here.
0: Please.
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1: 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That's Ye Lauryn Hill wrapping it up for you. My man 808 is in the building. 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Hit him up that request, 256-837-1031. He's going to put you in the mix at 9. You know how we get started at 9 o'clock, we go to 2 o'clock in the morning, so make sure you lock in with us, all right? Everybody have a dope and safe weekend. 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You know what it is, it's We Up. Hey.
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4: Who's on the line this morning?
5: Boucher.
4: Are you smarter than Young Jock, Boucher?
5: I think I am.
4: I think you might be today. Let's find out.
6: Young Jock.
4: Yes, ma'am.
6: Which country became the first in the world where electric cars outnumbered gas cars?
4: Now, I'm really not that smart, but the only reason I know this is because I just looked into a cruise for my birthday with the Norwegian.
6: Answer the question.
4: Cruise lines.
6: If you could just answer the question.
2: Why?
4: And, I was asked about renting a car when I get to.
6: Yeah,
4: Norway.
6: Answer the question.
4: And they told me to get an electric car because that's the...
6: Okay, I'm sure it's past 10 seconds.
4: That's it, Norway. That's what we got.
6: Okay.
4: Okay.
7: Norway.
4: I'm getting on your nerves too, Boucher.
7: No, y'all argue like y'all married, baby.
6: Well, I'm married to two then.
8: And we
7: married. Oh, Lord.
6: All right.
8: Same thing for us.
2: What
8: we
2: gonna do?
9: Y'all keep it locked. We have a good morning.
10: Keep it locked right here.
11: Gina's workplace calling says she's not at the office.
12: The car in front of her catapulted into the air, ended up on top of her.
11: My sister didn't make it. The way they devalued her was very, very hurtful. They made it seem like her life is worthless. She was too big. No matter what, she's going to die anyway.
12: They're here to get justice for their lost loved one, and that finally happened.
13: To be a voice for Gina, what an honor.
11: But I just want people to hear her life. To me, that's justice.
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Home of the Streets Morning Takeover with my man Young Jock. What it do? Huntsville, Decatur, Athens, Muscle Shoals, Florence, Sheffield, Tuscumbia, Moulton, Town Creek, Cortland, Leeton, Hillsborough.

I got J. Cole, Fat Smack, Bash for the World, Beyonce, Chris Brown, Big Chief. But first, let's get this thing started right now with Coil Ray featuring NBA Youngboy, Better Than Yours. Tennessee Valley, make sure you keep it locked right here. It's We Out.

0: Number one for hip hop and R&B 103.1. That was J. Cole, Legacy, His Pressure Babe, Jig Session. Keep it locked right here. It's We Are.
1: She down in the country, turned up by side with a whole lot of money.

0: 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It's We Yive.
1: It's Are You Smarter Than Young Jock?
2: The king and his gang.
1: Only We Young Jock in the streets morning takeover.
2: On the line this morning.
3: Boucher.
2: Are you smarter than Young Jock, Boucher?
3: I think I am.
2: I think you might be today. Let's find out.
4: Young Jock.
2: Yes, ma'am.
4: Which country became the first in the world where electric cars outnumbered gas cars?
2: Now, I'm really not that smart, but the only reason I know this is because I just looked into a cruise for my birthday with the Norwegian.
4: Answer the question.
2: Cruise lines.
4: If you could just answer the question.
1: Why?
4: That would.
2: I was asked about renting a car when I get to.
4: Yeah, I know.
2: Norway.
4: Answer the question.
2: And they told me to get an electric car because that's the...
4: Okay, I'm sure it's past 10 seconds.
2: I said Norway. That's what we got.
4: Okay.
2: Off
4: okay.
2: Norway. I'm getting on your nerves too, Boucher.
3: No, y'all argue like y'all married, baby.
4: Well, I'm married to two then.
5: And we
3: Oh, Lord.
4: All right.
5: Same for more.
1: What we gonna do?
6: 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We have a good morning. 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

Number one for hip hop and R&B 103.1. That was Bash for the World, Cuban Links. Here's Beyonce, Morning Dew. Keep it locked right here. It's We Up.

Number one for hip hop and R&B 103.1. That was Big Chief, Ghetto Love Story. Here's Chris Brown, Obvious. Keep it locked right here. It's We Out.

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1: A king and his gang.
0: Only with Young Jock in the streets morning takeover.
1: We're on the line this morning.
2: Boucher.
1: Are you smarter than Young Jock, Boucher?
2: I think I am.
1: I think you might be today. Let's find out.
3: Young Jock.
1: Yes, ma'am.
3: Which country became the first in the world where electric cars outnumbered gas cars?
1: Now, I'm really not that smart, but the only reason I know this is because I just looked into a cruise for my birthday with the Norwegian.
3: Answer the question.
1: Cruise lines.
3: If you could just answer the question.
0: Why?
1: And, I was asked about renting a car when I get to Norway.
3: Answer the question.
1: And they told me to get an electric car because that's the...
3: Okay, I'm sure it's past 10 seconds.
1: I said Norway. That's what we got.
3: Okay.
1: Okay. I'm getting on your nerves too, Boucher.
2: No, y'all argue like y'all married, baby.
3: Well, I'm married to two then.
4: And we
2: Oh, Lord.
4: All right. Same for more.
0: What we gonna do?
5: Y'all keep it locked. We have a good morning. Keep it locked right here.
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